sure I had it all figured out. Maybe I didn't. Cause that's what always happens. You rip things out of you, present them to the world, until you realize there's not much of you left.

0: 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Come on, man. Yeah. That's too much for him, man.
1: This album is dedicated to all the teachers that told me I never amount to nothing. Yeah. To all the people that lived above the buildings that I was hustling from that called the police on me when I was just trying to make some money to feed my daughter. And all the niggas in the struggle, you know what I'm saying? It's all good, baby.